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Yeah, Mrs. Trent said or whatever she do, they bite.

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Make your word when you say it be the business. No cap, God am a witness. 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Big Master P vibe, no limit. 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

0: chase the vision. 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Success feel better, independent. 9-11 at the Valley, out of Linnet. Big Master P vibe, no limit. 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
1: Whoa, whoa, whoa, whoa, whoa, whoa.
0: Mr. Hem is here.
1: Whoa, whoa, whoa, whoa.

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1: 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The after party is on your airwaves. And I'm Moran the Man, and I'm live on the ones and twos. You can tap in with me right now on that gram at Moran the Man. That's Moran Thaman. Happy birthday to all my cancers in the city as well. It's officially y'all time. The most pettiest sign in the zodiac. It's about y'all right now. Do not have no smoke with no cancer. You do not want to do that to your life. We're a moment away from more of the after party in less than 7 minutes. 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
4: 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Yep. Oh, man. Y'all ready for this one? Ariana got an issue. She's basically saying she tried to post a sweet caption about her boyfriend, right? But now it's turned into a whole problem. And she's wondering, was it a compliment or did she embarrass him in public?
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6: That's why you can't say nothing nice to no man.
4: Maybe it wasn't nice. Maybe. All right. We'll get the whole situation. We'll get your help on it. Join us as we...

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party, the greatest mix show on earth, the greatest party on earth, and all I need you to do is turn your speakers up and vibe with me for the rest of the night. It's Hot 107.9. Turn me up. Major shout out to everybody that's checking in throughout the city. The after party is live on your airwaves.

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1: It's Atlanta's number one hip hop station, Hot 107.9, the greatest party on earth. It's coming through your speakers right now. I'm talking about that after party, and I am Moran the Man. I'm live on the ones and twos tonight. You can tap in with me right now on that gram at Moran the Man. A major shout out to everybody who's been checking in already. We are literally less than 7 minutes away from more of the after party, and it's only being brought to you by Atlanta's number one hip hop station, Hot 107.9. We are partying until 4 a.m. What's up?
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3: 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And right now, you're in the mix with Miranda Mann. 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

0: 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And just like that, I'm gone. Have a good night.
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0: 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Holiday season. I got that Sexy Red. This is that new.

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0: A-Town, what it do? It's the biggest man DJ out of that Mr. 7 O'Clock. And we about to take this show on the road. It's the holiday season Hollywood takeover. That's right. That's right.
1: Cali?
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0: And it danced up the plane, gave me a little spending money. And I'm about to get up out of here. That's right, man. 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This week, we're live in L.A. and it's the BET Experience. I'm taking you up close and personal with some of your favorite artists, the biggest events in L.A. And it's all live on the radio Thursday and Friday for my entire show for the special holiday season edition. And we're taking over L.A. Make sure you tap that.

I'm a first when I'm the catch. 100 bands is 100 bands. You like 100 ain't got one man. You like 100 ain't got one hit. Whole lot of speaking on me that ain't done.

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0: D1 and Boosie. 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

0: Todd Brazel. 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

friend. Know what I'm saying? Outside is back to what it was, you know what I'm saying? Atlanta, tell you about my run, you know what I'm saying? Ask Pluto back.

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friend. Know what I'm saying? Outside is back to what it was, you know what I'm saying? Atlanta, tell you about my run, you know what I'm saying? Ask Pluto back.

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Funny thing about your problems, they ain't mine. Staying up through the late night. 20 seconds to game time. Getting religious with it. Time crossing these state lines. Working hard through the late.

We've been hurt, been down before. When our pride was low, looking at the world like, where do we go? And we hate po-po, wanna kill us dead in the street for sure. I'm at the preacher's door, my knees getting weak and my

0: 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And I got some small business I need you to tap into right now.
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locked in. ATL's hottest party boy, do so rocking out with your A-Town until 5 p.m. on this new and now weekend. Yes, Kill the King is out right now. And every top of the hour, I'm going to be playing new songs from his album. Make sure you stay locked in, man. In the list of 3 minutes, I got some Metro Boomin and Travis Porter. They want to have fun.

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0: 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Quick instant shout out to Auntie Monk, Auntie M3UsNK, man. Go run her followers up, man. Tell them Party Boy Deuce sent you. Guys, to leave you with that positive message. Success doesn't come from what you do occasionally, but what you do consistently. So stay consistent. It is a new and now weekend. Yes, Kill the King is out right now. T.I., amazing album, brother. We are playing records from that new album all weekend long, so make sure you stay tapped in and make sure you follow the station on the gram at Hot 107.9 ATL, and make sure you follow me at the number one Party Boy underscore Deuce. Party's playlist is back this week. You know I got you. You know I'm coming with some albums and some bangers, all right? But I'm gone. Miranda Man is up next. You see me in the street, say yo, it's Party Boy Deuce, Hot 107.9 Deuces.
1: 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We in the A with it, man, with Party Boy Deuce, man. It's your boy Big Scrap. What we doing?
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